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1: Put your hands up in the air, put your hands up in the air. Put your hands up in the air, put your hands up in the air.

town. United Texas town. About to check outside the game. And you know what I'm talking about. Just let me know if you wanna go to that home out on the range. 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